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10: Increasing clouds during the nighttime hours. Temperatures will be in the mid-30s tomorrow. Early breaks of sunshine becoming cloudy, showers late in the afternoon, highs in the lower 50s, rain on Thursday, highs near 55.
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6: Increasing clouds during the nighttime hours. Temperatures will be in the mid-30s tomorrow. Early breaks of sunshine becoming cloudy. Showers late in the afternoon. Highs in the lower 50s. Rain on Thursday. Highs near 55.

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7: Increasing clouds during the nighttime hours. Temperatures will be in the mid-30s tomorrow. Early breaks of sunshine becoming cloudy. Showers late in the afternoon. Highs in the lower 50s. Rain on Thursday. Highs near 55.

0: Wolf's Fantasy Flyaway Series continues. And this time, you're going coast to coast. First, you'll see Luke Bryan on the East Coast, Friday, May 29th at Bank NH Pavilion in Guilford.
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2: And now, Wolf Country weather.
5: Increasing clouds during the nighttime hours. Temperatures will be in the mid-30s tomorrow. Early breaks of sunshine becoming cloudy. Showers late in the afternoon. Highs in the lower 50s. Rain on Thursday. Highs near 55.

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3: Always bringing the stars to you.

Kevin Nash, I'm Jody Van Allen. Well, today is National Apple Pie Day. National Apple Pie Day, of course, America's favorite dessert, right? I'll take some. Girl, I-

0: Justin Lynch, Easy to Love, sponsored by Broken Bow Records on Cafe Nashville. I am Jody Van Allen. All right, Jody B, Apple once again doing an update for us on their operating system.
1: Yeah, so iOS 26.5 is out there for iPhone users. Here's some stuff that they're talking about. One of the major ones is that they are finally making the whole ordeal of messaging some of your friends with the green bubbles, right?
0: Oh,
1: the
0: Android those guys, users. Those Androids.
1: Making it more secure. They're calling it end-to-end encrypted RCS messaging. So that is rich communication services, which replaces SMS, the short message service.
0: Yeah.
1: So what it does is prevents messages from being read during transmission between devices. I don't really know what that means, but according to the article I read, it means even if someone were to intercept your messages,
0: right.
1: they wouldn't be able to view them properly.
0: Okay, good. You know what? But again, when you're in those messages with your Android friends and you have an iOS system, it does kind of confuse things a little bit from time to time, right? Sometimes they don't get all the messages, and sometimes it actually has to be a separate message.
1: Sometimes it looks like a glitch.
0: Exactly. Yeah.
1: Sometimes you have to redo the whole thing.
0: Videos, things like that.
1: But apparently, after how many? This is 26.5 on these updates.
0: Yeah.
1: That they're finally doing this.
0: I mean, all the updates we didn't ask for, this one we did. Luke Combs on Cafe Nashville, Sleepless in a Hotel Room.

Kevin Ashley, I'm Jody Van Ons, a melee in Malaysia. Three guys trying to hold up a cell phone store. They actually pulled a knife on the manager. He took off running, and they just grabbed whatever phones they could and left on a motorcycle. Ended up crashing the motorcycle later. They were caught pretty easily. But the coolest part of all this is the phones that they actually stole were the fake display models. They weren't even real. Let them in anyway. This is Blake Shelton, sponsored by Wheelhouse Records. Ain't it?

Blake Shelton let him in anyway on Cafe Nashville, sponsored by Will House Records. I'm Jody Van Ellen with Cody Johnson. Here's The Fall, brought to you by Warner Music Nashville.

Hey, how you look? That is Josh Ross on Cafe Nashville. I am Jody Van Allen. So have you been watching baseball lately? Major League Baseball season through last Tuesday, a 9.5% of all plate appearances were walks. It's all because of the new ABS challenge system. Not sure I like that too much. Here's Kate and Brown. It's Woman on Cafe Nashville.

0: is Cafe Nashville.
1: 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Blake Shelton. Let him in anyway.
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2: 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Could you let him in anyway?
1: 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Let him in anyway. 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

Kevin Ashwell, I'm Jody Van Allen. So over half of dog-owning drivers say that they drive more carefully when traveling with their pet in the car. I get it, yeah. The dog knows how to drive way better than me, so it's pretty stress-free. Here's Bailey Zimmerman at Chevy Silverado on Cafe Nashville.

0: brought to you by Big Loud Records, Stephen Wilson Jr. That's Gary on Cafe Nashville. I am Jody Van Allen. All right, Jody, please give us a TV update.
1: So here's the thing. We know a lot of seasons are ending for some of our favorite shows. Some of the series themselves are ending. I know you're going to miss The Neighborhood.
0: I am. But
1: ABC has actually released some of their summer premiere dates for some of their most popular shows over the season.
0: Okay.
1: So they have, Celebrity Family Feud is returning on July 9th. That's going to be followed by a new episode of Pressure Luck.
0: Is that the Whammy
1: that
0: show?
1: That is the No Whammies.
0: No Whammies.
1: Then on July 13th, ABC says that they will debut a new spinoff series, Dancing with the Stars, The Next Pro, and this one is hosted by Robert Irwin.
0: Oh, that'll be interesting to see.
1: Yep.
0: Yeah.
1: Who Wants to Be a Millionaire is back on July 22nd.
0: Wow, really?
1: Yeah, they also have a number of specials lined up this summer. Of course, the CMA Fest presented by SoFi, that is a big hit every year.
0: Of course.
1: That is going to air from Nashville on June 25th. And then they will also have the ESPYs on July 15th.
0: Always
1: that not
0: good.
1: Only is going to be on ESPN, but also ABC and ESPN Plus.
0: There you go. Can't wait. Here's Ella Langley. It's Be Her on Cafe Nashville.

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Rascal Flatts, bless the broken road on Cafe Nashville. I am Jody Van Allen. So over in Italy, police called to a resident after a man was in his backyard shooting a gun. So officers arrived. They found a very drunk man with a shotgun hidden behind his sofa. Officers questioned him about it and why he fired his weapon. Turns out he was frustrated with his kids, his marriage, and his job. But what put him over the top was his frustration over his favorite TV show. I mean, how did they even write that kind of script? Here's Shane Prophet, Long Live Country, sponsored by Triple Tigers Records on Cafe Nashville. Help.

0: Out of country, that is Shane Proffitt on Cafe Nashville, sponsored by Triple Tigers Records. I'm Jody Van Allen, so next time you go to a job interview, beware. The guy on the other side of the desk that's actually doing the interview with you might have spent the morning counting your Facebook friends or analyzing your favorite movies, TV shows. Yes, Facebook serving as a personality test when you put all that information on public domain. Riley Greene on Cafe Nashville.
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1: Hey, it's Vincent Mason. Here's my debut single, Wish You Well.
2: But I wish you would come, wish you would miss me, wish you and me, we were more than a memory.
1: 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I guess he's hoping it comes back in a way, but like he's really just wishing the best for her.
2: We didn't last like the last call, Bill can't bring the massive. Too much else. I sit on this bar stool, sipping that wish you well.
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2: Sipping that wish you well.
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I am Jody Van Allen. So Lizzie Kaplan now joining the cast of Season 5 for Apple's TV show, The Morning Show. Of course, she'll be portraying Gwen, a determined Broadway theater director. Good show, by the way. Here's John Party. It's Boots Off on Cafe Nashville.

321 on Cafe Nashville. I am Jody Van Allen. Today is National Receptionist Day, so be extra sweet to that person up front, please. Here's Wish You Well, Vincent Mason. Shots.

0: Sponsored by Wheelhouse Records. That's Good Damn. That is Brantley Gilbert on Cafe Nashville. I am Jody Fallon. All right, Jody B., don't take my chocolate away.
1: I know. This is really sad news, right?
0: Yes.
1: But yeah, there is a chocolate recall. So in tandem with the USDA, Spring and Mulberry is actually voluntarily recalling several of the chocolate bars because they are worried about a salmonella complication.
0: Oh, a complication. You know what? Here's the thing. I love my chocolate, not that much. I don't want salmonella. So there you go.
1: Yeah, I know.
0: You can keep that part. Yeah, for sure. But, you know, there's other chocolate factories out there making chocolate, I'm sure.
1: Yeah, so this recall goes back to August of 2025.
0: Uh-huh.
1: Which, wow. I don't like that we're finding out about it in May of 2026.
0: Exactly,
1: but,
0: yeah. Yes.
1: But if you want to know if your chocolates are affected in this,

0: You can go online to their website. That is Spring and Mulberry. And it's like, I think it's got 12 different flavors on here. Oh. So they are being very careful about this.
1: Well, definitely don't take any chances with that. Yeah, you don't want salmonella.
0: No, chocolate is my happy thing.
1: Exactly. Don't mess with it. Megan Maroney on Cafe Nashville. Chocolate is a beautiful thing.

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Live like you were dying. That's Tim McGraw on Cafe Nashville. I am Jody Valance, a Florida couple waking up to a drunk intruder pass out on their couch next to a plate of food that he apparently cooked for himself. Yeah, when confronted, the drunk actually insisted that he lived there. I guess all those houses look alike when you're drunk. Here's Kelsey Hart. 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
1: Prettiest girl I'd ever seen. 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

Kevin Ashwell, I'm Jody Van Allen. So the World Video Game Hall of Fame now has announced the 2026 inductees, adding Angry Birds, Dragon Quest, FIFA International Soccer, and Silent Hill to its new roster. Here's Jason Aldean. Don't tell on me, Cafe Nashville.

0: This is Cafe Nashville.
1: 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Blake Shelton. 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

0: That's John Morgan, Kid Myself, brought to you by Broken Bow Records on Cafe Nashville. I am Jody Van Allen. All right, Jody B., let's talk Sir Paul McCartney.
1: Okay, so here's the thing about roasts. You know what they are. They are there to scorch you, to burn you, to insult you. Most of the time, it is done all in good fun. But why anybody would want to volunteer for this?
0: What?
1: I have no idea. However, there is some news in Variety magazine that Sir Paul McCartney, has turned down his own Netflix roast.
0: Really? Okay,
1: would you be able to live with yourself if you actually tried to go and roast him?
0: No, that's the thing. I mean, first of all, it's Paul McCartney. There's nothing to roast, right? I mean, seriously. I would definitely not say anything negative.
1: I don't know. I think the second marriage offers up a lot of fun.
0: Well, there's that. You know.
1: But other than that, yeah, there's just so much there. And he has actually been sharing so much of his life.
0: Yeah. It's still. I mean,
1: here in his golden years. I'm trying to say that delicately.
0: Yeah, exactly.
1: But
0: still.
1: I mean, he has had all kinds of art exhibitions from his own camera when they were on tour. Let's enjoy Sir Paul McCartney as he is.
2: Who knows? I got a time. And there's a few in here tonight. Well, I learned my lesson too many times. Blows like you put me.

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That's Blake Shelton on Cafe Nashville. I am Jody Van Allen. Well, this is a dumb criminal story you're going to love. A shoplifter over in Scotland chatted up with the checkout clerk while hiding a bottle of vodka up his sleeve. Easy to trace him, though, because he did leave her the number and name just in case she wanted to call. You know what I'm saying. Zach John King, get the drinking on Cafe Nashville.

Nate Smith on Cafe Nashville. I'm Jody Van Allen. All right, ladies, listen up. If you're looking for the best possible mate, look no further than the guy that you would normally snub. Yep. Scientists actually say men less attractive than the norm actually make a better father, better partners, because they don't go around chasing attractive females. So there you go. Go for the ugly guy. That'll be better for you in the long run. Here's Hardy with his entire book club. Eric Church, Morgan Wallen, Tim McGraw. It's MacArthur on Cafe Nashville. My name.

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2: 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Thank God for the cowgirl.
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I love this bar on Cafe Nashville. I am Jody Van Allen. Well, police in Romania caught a thief who stole the cash from a priest's car. Where was the priest? Well, he was in the strip club. That's why he only asked for ones in the collection basket that Sunday. Here's Jordan Davis, next thing you know, on Cafe Nashville. Swear that you

0: That's Fireworks, Kelsey Hart, sponsored by Curb Records on Cafe Nashville. I am Jody Van Allen. All right, Jody B, let's talk about the man who saved the bar.
1: Well, the pub. Yes, exactly. Very, very different, especially over in Europe.
0: Yeah.
1: But there is a man, his name is Peter Manfield, and he had a place where everybody knew his name, right?
0: I love that.
1: We were just in Boston recently. We stopped by where the original Cheers was kind of an inspiration for. Yeah. So he could not stand the thought of losing his Village Pub. It had been there for 100 years.
0: Oh, wow.
1: It was recently called the Dog and Donkey. It started out as a Britannia Inn in 1926.
0: Wow.
1: So he remortgaged his house, and he saved the pub for the Village.
0: That is fantastic. So glad he did. And I'm sure he has lots of new fans now, too.
1: He does.
0: Yeah.
1: He does. And there have been other people that come up and stepped up to the plate and want to take part in this. And I'm looking at the pictures. It is a beautiful building.
0: Oh, I bet it is.
1: It's over in Devon, England. If we're ever over that way, we need to stop and see if we can have a pint.
0: Yeah, why not? Riley Green, Changed My Mind on Cafe Nashville.
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Kevin Nashville, I'm Jody Van Allen. So there was a bear that attempted a break into a bakery in Gatlinburg, Tennessee. I mean, it smelled really good, right? Cinnamon rolls. The bear really wanted them, too. He tried to pry open the door, wasn't able to get in there. Left for easier snacks, I guess. But who could blame him? It's cinnamon rolls. Here's Blake Shelton. Stay country or die trying on Cafe Nashville.

Stay country or die, try it on Cafe Nashville. I am Jody Van Allen, and that must have been the motto for a Pennsylvania beekeeper working to relocate a hive discovered in a Philadelphia sewer. So neighbors on Lambert Street actually noticed that the bees had settled beneath a parking spot for 2 to 3 weeks there, prompting them to block off the area to prevent swarming and stings. That could be a little scary. They're in the process of relocating these bees. We're talking like 10,000 of them when they removed the sewer cover. Wow. It's hot.

0: as you do it, waking up with someone like me. 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
1: Kevin Nashville, I'm Jody Van Allen, sponsored by Warner Music Nashville. This is Cody Johnson. It's the fall.

0: Hey, y'all, this is Drew Baldridge. Check out my new song, Rebel.
1: I'm gonna go against the grain, make sure my last name ain't stained and stands on integrity.
0: I wrote Rebel because I felt like we were glorifying the wrong things in our world. I hope y'all love this song as much as I do.
1: If the whole wide world wants to dance with the devil, I guess you could call me a rebel.
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1: Hey, it's Vincent Mason. 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
2: We didn't last like the last call, Bill. Can't bring myself to too much else. I sit on this bar stool, sipping that Wish You Well.
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I like it. I love it on Cafe Nashville. I'm Jody Van Allen. Apple TV now releasing the full trailer for Cape Fear, a limited series that starts on June 5th on Apple TV. All based on that 1991 movie. 10 episodes. Here's Jason Aldean. Try that in a small town on Cafe Nashville.

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7: Wolf Country Weather. A little morning sunshine giving way to cloudy skies and scattered showers during the afternoon. We'll see highs in the lower 50s. Tonight, rain develops, foggy after midnight. Lows in the lower 20s. Tomorrow, another rainy day, could be heavy at times. Highs in the mid-50s. On Friday, cloudy with lingering showers. Temperatures in the upper 50s.
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1: Hey, Carson, what's up? Good morning.
2: Good morning. You guys are still pretty tight with some friends of yours from high school, right?
3: Very tight.
1: Yeah,
2: you guys have the text thread.
1: Yep.
2: I have been added to a Facebook Messenger group, which all the guys that I used to drum with in high school, because I was a drummer and it was me and a bunch of dudes. And one of them put us all together because he saw something that reminded him of an inside joke that we had. And when I tell you, it lit up and it gave me an insight into boy brain, because I haven't talked to these guys in a really long time,
1: right.
2: But they are lighting up. They are so excited to start reminiscing and throwing out. One of them pulled out our yearbook and was sending scans. And I go,
1: "Oh, that's fun, man!
2: You just have your high school yearbook at the ready
4: that
2: you knew where
4: that.
2: It was.
4: Yeah. It's crazy.
2: Yeah, and it's adorable, but it's also weird because I'm the only girl." And
4: Do you think they're going to get a side thread sooner rather than later?
2: Yeah, I think I'm going to be eliminated pretty close.
1: Oh,
2: but
1: no.
2: I appreciate that I was a part of it.
4: Are you being active in it? Or are you?
2: Yeah. I've told you guys I don't have notifications on for Facebook Messenger, so I saw it like 3 days late. But I did chime in, and I got a bunch of reaction emojis, and then I got a praise for, "Oh yeah, and this only happened because Carson did this." What they're saying I did, I have no doubt. I have no recollection of this.
1: Yeah, I'm the same, man.
2: Right? I don't remember that far back. No, I love them madly, but...
4: There was a crime that I thought I committed that I learned years later that I did not through a group text like this. And it was like, "Oh, it was you!"
1: By the way, Bubba's not joking.
2: He's
1: absolutely being honest.
0: The Big D and Bubba Before the Show. We'll be right back.
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13: Wolf Country weather.
14: A little morning sunshine giving way to cloudy skies and scattered showers during the afternoon. We'll see highs in the lower 50s. Tonight, rain develops, foggy after midnight. Lows in the lower 20s. Tomorrow, another rainy day. Could be heavy at times. Highs in the mid-50s. On Friday, cloudy with lingering showers. Temperatures in the upper 50s.
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1: Hey, Dustin Lynch is on the hotline with us. Carson has already started a timer. The timer is she won't let us talk anymore after we mention aviation. So
2: yeah, well, that's fair. We usually wrap with that anyway.
1: Yeah, it's usually at the very end. We're like, so how you been doing? You been flying much?
3: You're talking aviation right now. This is dangerous.
4: This is part of your time limit.
1: Yeah. Oh, well.
3: Hey, that was fun.
1: Hey, did you know that you sell CDs on your merch, on your website?
2: Those are still a thing, huh?
1: Yeah.
2: I don't know how to play one of those anymore, but I guess somewhere out there we've got some legends still rocking them.
3: Wait a minute. You don't have a CD player anywhere in your house, not even in storage?
2: I had to buy, I love this story. I had to buy a drive to plug into my laptop. My granddad, up until last year, was still preaching down in Florida, so he would send me some sermons every now and again on CD.
1: Dude, I love that. That's the best. What kind of preaching does he do? Is it kind of like yelling kind of stuff, or is it more like,
3: some fire and brimstone?
1: Sitting down on the side of the river or whatever.
2: He's very traditional, super chill. He's a fast talker, though. So, like, when I've gone to watch him in person, I guess if you're used to it every Sunday, you kind of get used to his cadence. But it is very quick. He's pretty traditional Baptist preacher.
1: Is he? Does he ever talk to you about the throes of life on the road for you and how you need to be dangerous or careful because it's dangerous out there and the devil?
2: Yeah. He used to preach up here in Nashville. That's where he got his start. Actually, he was at Two Rivers for a while, and then he went into counseling, and he counseled music industry folks for a long time. So he's got a lot of experience with the
1: weirdos.
3: Man, I'm thinking
2: what the town has to offer.
3: I'm thinking if he's counseling music industry people, he has heard it all.
2: Yeah, he definitely has, which is great because I've got that rock to lean on if I ever get too sideways and need to come back down.
3: Yeah, he'll be like, Dustin, this isn't bad. You're okay.
1: Yeah. You said jelly rolls here last week. You're nothing. This is fine. All right, Dustin Lynch is with us. We'll talk some touring and how you can see him. All that more on the way next.

0: Bubba before the show.
1: Dustin Lynch is joining us. Man, you're on the road everywhere. Of course, you got the big kickoff as we do the kind of kicking off CMA Fest. Country kickoff, Skydeck Nashville with you and Chase Matthew and Vincent Mason, Alexandra Kay. But you're looking good, man. You got a ton of great dates coming up. And have you seen any pushback from like people are like, because thank God, you're sane and you don't charge people, you know, $4,000 for tickets. Did you see a pushback from that from fans?
2: I think what we've seen is people are a little bit more weather dependent than they used to be. You know, it seems like just the state of where our fan base is and, you know, country fans are smart with their money. So they're waiting a little bit longer to buy tickets. It's not that immediate, like, oh yeah, in 7 months, we'll go do this. You know, it's a little bit closer, a little shorter fuse of a purchase, but it still feels really healthy to us out touring. You know, we're going to do probably with the country show, probably 50 cities in the States this year, which is kind of right in that sweet spot where we want to be right now. So I'm super blessed, you know, to have another great year on the books. And we were able to keep all of our band and crew. We've had a nice long break since December when we were out touring with Scotty McCreery. So it's time to get back at it, man. I don't do well not playing shows. I realize even with all the great traveling I've been doing and fun I've been having, it's like, I miss the routine of waking up and playing country music. So I'm excited to kick it off. CMA week with you guys kicks my summer off for sure.
3: Dustin, I would think not only the routine, though, but also the endorphin hit of, you know, when you come off the stage, you're on the ultimate high.
2: Oh, without a doubt. Yeah, that's what we get addicted to. And we've been doing it so long. It's just something that's in our blood now, right? So whenever we don't get that for a while, I go a little stir crazy, which is where I'm at right now.
1: I'm sure that's a big buzz, but have you ever shot an ILS down to minimums with a little bit of light rain? You know what I mean?
2: Man, I practiced last night, actually.
1: Yeah, did you?
2: Yeah, I went down for Mother's Day to Tullahoma and flew down there and saw Mom. And I think I went to the busiest Dairy Queen maybe in the country, like Oklahoma. I mean, there was a line of cars down the street.
1: Got to get that dip cone, man. All right. Yeah. Well, dude, it's good talking to you again. Get the all the dates on Dustin's website for all the tours. Definitely want to check out kicking off CMA Fest on June 2nd. Skydeck will be there. Dustin will be there. Hopefully you too as well. All right. We'll leave you be, man. Send us some pictures. We love seeing pictures of the airplane.
2: All right. Will do, guys. Thank y'all.
1: All right. Take later.
2: Care.
1: See
2: Bye.
1: You, man.
2: Bye-bye. Hey.

0: that it's never going to be okay.
1: Couponing is life.
2: Couponing is life.
1: Couponing is life. What you got, Cars?
0: All right. So we've talked a lot about downloading apps for your favorite stores, whether it's the drugstores, the grocery store, going on, looking at the digital deals. But also there are brands that have their own coupons. So you can go, like, you guys know Procter & Gamble, P&G?
2: Yeah.
0: 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And you can go in and you can clip coupons. There's toothpaste. There's Old Spice. There's detergent. There's fabric softener. There's Pain Quill, D.
1: Oh, yeah?
0: Oh, yeah. There's coupons for Pain Quill.
1: All right.
0: And when you go on, you click them, you add them to your basket. And what it does, it connects to your shopping apps. So if you are at the grocery store and they're running some sort of deal, now you've got the coupons. Yep. So that way it's right there on your phone.
2: Oh, did you just find out about this?
0: No, I've known.
2: You've been holding out?
0: Oh, sorry. I felt that was a little much for you. Bubba is really,
1: he's
0: getting into it now, but we had to, there was some training. There's a ramping up process. Mm-hmm. So now you know that you can go in, you connect your phone number and it'll read the apps for you. And all you do is, like you do at the grocery store, you do at the drugstore, you can type in your phone number, you can scan your little card and it's all connected.
2: So P&G has PG a whole Brand bunch Saver. Of different. So do you do that with all the other ones? Like you find out who makes Oreos, you find out who makes this, who makes that.
0: Yeah, go in and just do some Googling, do some searching, and you might be able to score yourself some additional money off.
1: All right, what's the website again?
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1: 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That was coupons.
0: Oh,
1: yes, it was. It sure was.
0: Sure was.

0: is the Big D and Bubba before the show.
1: So, come play a game. This is where Schaefer's going to give us some artists. We have to tell them country artists, not like Picasso or anything, and ask if they are in the Country Music Hall of Fame or not.
2: Oh, this ought to be fun.
3: Everybody ready?
1: Okay, let's go.
3: Tim McGraw.
2: He will
1: be. Yeah, he will be. He's going in, right?
2: Yeah, he's going in.
3: He will be.
1: Yeah.
3: Let's see. Martina McBride.
2: No.
4: Not in.
3: Not in.
1: Oh, wow.
3: Keith Urban.
2: No.
4: Not in.
2: Not in.
3: Not in. He will be. How about Shania Twain?
4: Not in.
2: Not in.
1: Yes.
3: She is not in. Clint Black.
4: In.
2: In. He's not in.
3: He is not in.
1: Oh. He's not?
2: No, it's crazy.
1: Not in. Wow.
3: Dwight Yoakam.
1: Yes.
2: Not in.
4: Not in.
3: Not in.
1: What? Oh, wait a second. Are all these not in? I've seen the pattern here.
3: They're not in. None of these are in.
4: Oh.
1: So Dwight is not in either.
3: Mm-mm. Although I think Clint Black's going to be in soon.
1: Tracy Lawrence.
3: Tracy Lawrence.
2: That one's crazy to me, too.
3: Who I think will be in eventually. You've got a lot of 90s artists that I think they're going to have to catch up on in the next few years.
4: Yeah, Trisha Yearwood not in.
3: That's right.
1: Trisha's not in.
3: Faith Hill.
1: Who?
3: Faith Hill.
1: Faith isn't either.
3: That's another one.
5: I don't think Brooks and Dunn is.
3: Brooks and Dunn are in.
5: They are?
3: Yes.
1: And they only do one. So for the next one, Tim's going in. But for the every year, just three people go in?
3: Yeah, so it's modern and then veteran and then industry, like instrumentalist.
1: It's usually like a, kind of one of I play Dobro.
2: But what is modern? Like, what is the window for that? Like 10 years?
3: Well, Kenny Chesney just went in.
2: Okay.
4: Right.
1: Under
4: the
1: modern.
4: But like Faith Hill, when would she transition to veteran if we wait forever to send her in?
3: I don't know the answer to that.
2: This is shameful.
3: Yeah.
2: Like, I feel like there's people in there, and I don't mean any disrespect, but I think that there's a lot of people who've been looked over.
3: Would you only put three people in a year?
1: Yeah. It's hard to get. Yeah, that's right. Yeah.
3: They that does make it exclusive.
1: Pick it up a little bit.
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12: weather. A little morning sunshine giving way to cloudy skies and scattered showers during the afternoon. We'll see highs in the lower 50s. Tonight, rain develops, foggy after midnight. Lows in the lower 20s. Tomorrow, another rainy day. Could be heavy at times. Highs in the mid-50s. On Friday, cloudy with lingering showers. Temperatures in the upper 50s.
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1: Dude, I tell you, my neighbor wants to, he came to me and goes, hey man, do you know anything about pirate radio? I go, what do you mean? He's getting one of these cheap seven watts of power, and he wants to put it in his bonus room over his garage and have a little neighborhood radio station. And I said, no, you should not do that.
2: Yeah,
1: absolutely you should do that.
2: I think that's illegal, though.
1: It's illegal, yes. But it's just in the neighborhood.
2: It's a federal crime, though.
1: Dude, I said, he goes, you think I get caught? I go, heck no. No, you're not going to get caught for that. For what? For what?
2: You know
1: that's
2: how
1: it basically is. Like playing your music in a speaker down the road. It's no different. You just gotta.
2: But the difference is they broadcast on commercial frequencies, and it interferes with stations that have to make their money from the advertising.
1: Not 7 watts, man.
2: 7 watts. If somebody did that in your neighborhood, they would cut. If they did it on our frequency,
3: okay,
2: then you could not be heard.
3: Seven watts. D's not going to hear it at the end of his driveway.
1: I think it's fine. I could help him get with. He wants to get like some jingles and stuff.
2: I don't think it's fine.
1: I was like, dude, you can do that to all AI.
2: I don't think it's fine, man.
1: Man, why are you such a fuddy-duddy? You're the last one. I thought you'd been like, heck yeah, man. I got old voiceover guys.
2: In private, this might have been a total different conversation. But in public, I'm telling you, this is a terrible idea.
1: I got you. Hey, you know
2: what? Terrible idea.
1: My bad. Yes, you know what? I agree now.
2: It's terrible.
1: I now see the error.
2: Don't you dare do it.
1: You're right.
2: I will narc on you so fast.
1: Thank you.
2: Your neighbor is in trouble just for even thinking it.
1: Gotcha.
2: Thought police have stepped into the building.
1: Thank you very much.
4: Looking back now, it makes me laugh. We were growing our hair. We were cutting class.

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1: You can follow us online. All our socials were at Big D and Bubba. Appreciate the follows.
2: All right, so this is that moment I've been waiting for. That's right. It's time for the battle raps. And I know Carson doesn't want to do it, so what we can do is everybody gets to do one.
3: Yeah, everybody except me. Cool, go.
2: You don't want to try at all?
3: No.
2: No.
3: I'm well aware of my limitations as a blonde-haired, blue-eyed, Connecticut-raised female.
2: Wow.
1: Yeah. Right. Listen, it was even hard for us to get her to do sound effects.
3: Oh, my gosh. I know.
1: Jeez. I appreciate
2: she
1: you.
2: She never did sound effects.
1: Yeah, she did.
3: I tried.
1: Exactly. Bubba's right. Yeah, she didn't really do it. Bubba, you start off. You're the one who's you're so excited about.
2: The point was not.
3: Oh, no.
2: Right, give me a topic. Give me a topic.
1: All right.
3: Sitting on the couch.
2: All right. Here we go. Yeah.
1: Hey, can I be your hype guy?
2: All right. Yeah.
1: Oh, that's what I do, isn't it? Hey, what's up?
2: Sitting on the couch, making it a slouch. I don't know.
3: Oh, wow.

0: sitting over here. There, it's about all I got.
1: That was actually wasn't too bad.
2: Yeah.
1: Bob and I were talking about that guy, Mac?
0: Harry Mack.
1: He goes and he just walks up to people like Times Square or to any group, and he'll just be like, hey, give me a code, give me a word. And everyone's like, I'm an onomatopoeia and, you know, saran wrap.
0: Have you ever seen his videos?
1: And then he raps. He has like a boop, like a beat.
0: Yeah, he'll play a loop and then...
1: And just goes into it, and it's so, like, you're like, no way.
2: And it's amazing.
0: He looks at people in the crowd, and he starts making fun of them. Yeah, the guy with his finger in his nose, you see, you get on your toes, and he's doing like, all this whole thing, and it's like...
2: I'm not unaware of the talent. I have seen 8 Mile, gentlemen. I know.
0: Oh, yeah. This is 8 Mile times a million, because,
2: you,
0: I mean...
2: You just say that about Eminem.
0: Calm down. Yeah, I did.
2: Calm down. Sir, back up.
0: That was a movie. I'm talking real life.
1: I've never seen 8 Mile.
2: Yeah,
1: and
2: that's
1: how
2: Eminem started, bro. Like, are you kidding?
1: Yeah.
2: Oh, my gosh.
1: Well, Bubba, next time, maybe.
0: Maybe.

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1: Now, buckle up for today's new Big D and Bubba. It's starting next.

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1: This is the highlight of my morning. 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
16: Country Weather. A little morning sunshine giving way to cloudy skies and scattered showers during the afternoon. We'll see highs in the lower 50s. Tonight, rain develops, foggy after midnight. Lows in the lower 20s. Tomorrow, another rainy day, could be heavy at times. Highs in the mid-50s. On Friday, cloudy with lingering showers, temperatures in the upper 50s.
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I'm your announcer, David Angel. It's time to turn them up and wake up the world. 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

0: for all the people back on Earth. 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And God said, let there be light. And there was light. And God bless all of you on the good earth.
1: Roger, what? Go for sighting.
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5: Yeah,
4: it's pretty great.
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5: 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Gosh, she was the worst.
4: 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So kind of hang on for that. I think she's even going to perform in the studio. So don't you move.
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17: Country Weather. A little morning sunshine giving way to cloudy skies and scattered showers during the afternoon. We'll see highs in the lower 50s. Tonight, rain develops, foggy after midnight. Lows in the lower 20s. Tomorrow, another rainy day. Could be heavy at times. Highs in the mid-50s. On Friday, cloudy with lingering showers. Temperatures in the upper 50s.
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0: Mitch says, a toddler is the closest thing you can have to a Pokemon. It follows you around. You love it dearly. No one else understands what it's saying. And it's only obedient when it wants to be. The only difference is that training it to battle other toddlers, it's frowned upon. That stinks.
1: But doable.
0: Yeah, it could happen.
1: Tara says, sorry, I can't make it. I contracted mood poisoning. Must have been something I hate. It's so great.
0: Paul says, proud to say my wife really spoils me. I married her for her personality, and she's thrown in five more for free.
1: Todd says, I used to sell security alarms door to door, and I was really good at it. If nobody was home, I would just leave a brochure on the kitchen table.
0: All right, you got a good tweet. Looking for it. At Big D and Bubba. Tag us.

0: Russell Dickerson and Happen to Me with Big D and Bubba, 1-800-667-8686.
1: Hey, Heather reached out to us and wanted to read her email. It says, "Hey guys, school bus driver. The kids listen to Big D and Bubba every day on my route. Everyone loves it and sings along. Our bus is so cool. Everyone calls it the cool bus."
2: Oh, that's it. Awesome. Is the cool bus.
1: Anyway, her youngest son is turning 10 today, and so we wanted to say happy birthday to him. I'll get his name here in a second, as soon as I can find it in this email. But she says his oldest brother is on deployment in the Navy. My son plays football every year. He knows all the country songs. He has American pride. He's red, white, and blue. Absolutely true. He would love to hear you guys say happy birthday to him. So I want to say happy birthday. Here it is. John Leslie Carman III. Well, that's a legit name.
3: That is a presidential
1: name. Come on. President John Leslie Carman III. Honor roll student. Playing football again this year. And loves America. I mean, you don't hear that much.
4: It's birthday shout out!
1: Big shout out to you, Mr. John. Happy birthday, buddy.

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1: Hi there. Who's this?
2: My name is Montana.
3: Hey, Montana. Did you just say like the state?
2: Yes, because everybody always says like the state. Yes, like the state. Just like the state.
3: Of course it's like the state. I don't know any. Is there another Montana other than the state?
1: Oh, yeah.
3: And Hannah?
2: Yeah, well,
1: yeah.
2: Hannah. I know, right?
1: Hannah Montana. What's your middle name? Montana Marie.
3: Actually, that's way cool.
1: All right.
3: It flows well. The alliteration is there. The double M's. You're Eminem.
2: Right.
1: All right. Well, Montana Marie, it was good talking to you.
2: You too. Thank you, guys. Have a great day. I love listening to the show.
3: Love you. Bye-bye.
1: See ya.
2: Thanks.

0: Hard as a Goodbye Go with Big D and Bubba.
1: Hey, this part of the show is brought to you by NHTSA. You know, when you're in your car and your phone lights up, maybe you get a notification or whatever, and you turn, you look. As soon as you look at that phone, man, and not the road, you're driving distracted.
0: What is it like? It takes 1 second to go a couple hundred yards or something crazy like that? It's nuts. That split second can change everything. Reaction time, safety, yours, someone else's. So if you get pulled over, that ticket's a reminder of your mistake. Put the phone away or pay. And again, this part of the show is brought to you by NHTSA.
1: You know what's great is that right now, someone is being told by their child that they have a field trip or a school project that's due
0: tomorrow,
1: today, and you're scrambling. Do you guys ever trips? Do they do like field trips still?
0: You know what? I want to say yes. Like my kids went to the zoo and things like that.
1: Okay. Did you ever? Have you ever forged your parents' signature on any school document?
0: 100 times.
2: I did.
0: I used to get these deficiency slips or whatever they wanted to call them. It was like anytime you had like a conduct issue or whatever, they would send these back and you had to have your parents sign it and you had to bring it back into the teacher and the principal. I can sign my dad's name perfectly right now. Because I had signed it so many times, and I was really good at it, what I used to do is I took a piece of glass, and I had a light behind it, and I would put one of my dad's signatures, wherever I would find it, the thing, and then I would just trace his signature. Well, I got so used to tracing it that I could freehand it after a while.
1: Wow.
2: Yeah. Imagine if you used your skills for good.
1: Wow.
2: I had to forge my mom's signature once because it was fourth grade, and I did not pass my times table test.
0: Uh-oh.
2: I didn't finish the multiplication tables in the time that Miss Epstein allotted. So she sent it home with me, and my parents were away for a long weekend or something. And it's like fourth grade. I'm like, I can't have my grandmother sign it. She's not my parent. So instead, in fourth grade, forged my mother's signature and thought that was going to work.
0: But did you get busted?
2: No, she never handed it back. I don't know. Maybe she realized it was stupid. What a waste for me sending it home. And because the next day I did just fine.
3: I'm pretty sure that's how I got my Hope scholarship for college. Was
4: more Big D and Bubba in a moment.
0: Hey, it's Big D and Bubba, and very excited for Military Appreciation Month as both of our dads are military veterans.
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16: A little morning sunshine giving way to cloudy skies and scattered showers during the afternoon. We'll see highs in the lower 50s. Tonight, rain develops, foggy after midnight. Lows in the lower 20s. Tomorrow, another rainy day. Could be heavy at times. Highs in the mid-50s. On Friday, cloudy with lingering showers. Temperatures in the upper 50s.
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1: Hey, guys, I love you guys, man. I just wanted to get on here and tell y'all that.
2: Oh, dude, that's very sweet of you.
3: Yeah.
2: Are you in a relationship with someone right now?
1: Yes.
2: Okay, what you should do is, now that you've done this, immediately hang up the phone with us and do the exact same call to that person. Call her and say, hey, just want to say I love you. Bye. And that's it. And just hang up.
1: Okay.
2: Yeah,
1: all right, that's not a bad idea.
2: It's not a bad idea. She'll love it, and it'll get you brownie points.
3: Yeah, and don't give her a chance to be like, well, so now what's this for? Just click.
2: Yeah, and if she texts you, just
3: ignore it.
2: Send a heart back or something.
3: Yeah, play hard to get. Act like she's a telemarketer. Yeah, she'll love it.
2: All right, man. Thank you, brother. You have a great day, all right?
1: All right, you too. We love you guys.
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12: Wolf Country weather. A little morning sunshine giving way to cloudy skies and scattered showers during the afternoon. We'll see highs in the lower 50s. Tonight, rain develops, foggy after midnight. Lows in the lower 20s. Tomorrow, another rainy day. Could be heavy at times. Highs in the mid-50s. On Friday, cloudy with lingering showers. Temperatures in the upper 50s.
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0: That is Ella Langley, Be Her. Harper Grace is going to be joining us in the studio in a few minutes with Big D and Bubba.
1: So, man, this is a dumb question. Y'all make fun of me and move on. But when on the gas stations, when they have like the price and it's like, just say it's $1.50. That's not a dollar.
0: We wish it was $1.50.
1: And but at the after 50, there's a little 9 at the top. What is that for?
0: That's the round off. It's $1.50.9. It's $1.50.09.
1: So it's almost $1.51.
0: Yeah.
2: So it's 1.509.
0: Why? I don't know why they don't just say $1.51.
1: I mean, I know why, because things are $19.99.
0: Yeah.
1: And you think it's better. Well, it's under 20, but it's not.
2: Right.
1: So it's not. Okay. Well, it makes me angrier. I didn't realize that. Okay. Well, thanks. I appreciate it.
0: And also, don't forget the price that they're showing usually is the cash price, which is different, usually by a couple cents, than the credit price.
1: Oh. Okay.
0: Yeah, so whatever's on the sign is, you'll see sometimes it'll flash, like on the digital ones, it'll say cash.

0: Who's got cash?
1: Nobody. But if you do, you can save money on that. I don't, man, it's all just, it's like a big misdirect. Don't look behind the curtain.
2: This is Big D and Bubba.
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13: Wolf Country Weather.
0: A little morning sunshine giving way to cloudy skies and scattered showers during the afternoon. We'll see highs in the lower 50s. Tonight, rain develops, foggy after midnight. Lows in the lower 20s. Tomorrow, another rainy day, could be heavy at times. Highs in the mid-50s. On Friday, cloudy with lingering showers. Temperatures in the upper 50s.
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0: Sugarland and Baby Girl with Big D and Bubba, 1-800-667-8686. As we're getting ready for Harper Grace to join us in the studio, coming up next.
1: Good morning. Hi, I didn't really want to say anything special. I just wanted to basically say when I was listening to your station this morning, you guys are the only station I found that doesn't cut out the entire way, and it's really cool, and I enjoy your guys' show, so I just wanted to let you know that.
2: Well, that is very awesome. I'm glad we have a strong signal. It's very, very male of us.
3: We've been taking our, fruits and vegetables. We feel vigorous. Vigorous is not the word.
2: That's not the word.
1: Strong with the force.
2: All right. Oh, my gosh.
3: Thank you. Bye.
1: Thank you. Have a good day.
4: What's the word?
3: It's not vigorous.
2: Robust.
3: Robust is the word.
2: Robust is the word.
3: Thank you. Heavy on the bust.

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1: Hey, this part of the show is brought to you by NHTSA. You know, when you're in your car and your phone lights up, maybe get a notification or whatever, and you turn, you look. As soon as you look at that phone, man, and not the road, you're driving distracted.
0: What is it like? It takes 1 second to go a couple hundred yards or something crazy like that? It's nuts. That split second can change everything. Reaction time, safety, yours, someone else's. So if you get pulled over, that ticket's a reminder of your mistake. Put the phone away or pay. And again, this part of the show is brought to you by NHTSA.
1: Harper Grace, what's up?
2: No hat for me today.
0: No hat for you.
1: No hat for her. She's putting headphones on and no hat. Yeah, it's hard. They should make headphones that go like I guess
0: underneath.
1: They do. I guess they do earbuds.
0: Like a little, well, I mean, they're horseshoes anyway, so you can pull them around the back.
1: Hey, last time you were in here, you had a Jonas Brother with you, didn't you?
2: I did.
1: Yeah.
2: Which one was sure
0: Frankie?
1: Frankie.
2: Yeah. Frankie.
0: Yeah. First time she brings the Jonas Brother. Now she brings cookies.
3: And a dog.
0: And a puppy. Yeah, her dog.
1: What is it with people bringing dogs here? Why?
0: It's George Strait.
2: Do you not like dogs?
1: I love dogs.
2: Oh, okay.
1: It's just weird that people bring dogs to their... Do you take dogs to restaurants?
2: I take him to restaurants.
1: Why?
2: Because he's a baby.
1: Well, then stay
0: home.
1: Is
0: he a real like service dog?
2: He is.
1: Oh.
2: My grandpa.
3: Don't question me.
2: His vest says so.
0: I know you're not supposed to ask.
2: He's got his ID. Actually, no.
1: It's even worse.
2: My grandpa bought me that vest. He was a head of the canine in the police department in Midland, and head of the SWAT team. But he had trained him and gave me that vest, and it came with a bunch of stickers or the patches. And he was like, "You don't need all of them." And I put all of them
1: like,
2: on
1: yes,
2: there.
1: I do.
2: I was like, "They're so cute. They are so adorable."
0: It's like his little superpowers. If you take one off, he loses some strength.
1: So he's a retired canine, like a working dog.
2: No, he was a rescue dog, and my grandpa had a company called Janie Canine Academy.
1: Okay.
2: And so before he passed, he had trained him for a little bit. So he stayed in Midland with them, him and my Nana. And,
1: those videos where they retire, like when the dogs retire, I can't cry.
3: I can't cry.
1: And they all stand in like in a line and salute the dog.
2: Yes.
1: And I'm like,
2: yeah. It is really
1: the
2: sad.
1: Cutest, the sweetest. All right, Harper Grace is with us. She got a guitar. We're going to play some. We're going to have some fun. And we'll talk about what she's up to. That's on the way.
2: Yeah.
1: Next.

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1: Harper Grace in the studio with us. Got a new song out. It's called If Daddy Says No. You need to get on Harper Grace train, man. It's awesome. She's so good. Pull up some of the stuff. Because you guys get asked to sing all kinds of games and national anthems. To me, I think the national anthem has to be one of the hardest songs.
0: You can't mess it up.
1: To sing.
0: If you mess it up, everybody judges you.
1: And are you doing it a cappella usually?
2: Yes. Yes, I do. And it is quite a song. And if you've already bombed it.
1: So if you start off like.
2: I've done that.
1: Yeah, you go, do you just start over?
2: No.
1: Or do you just work through it?
2: See, that's the issue that happened to me as a child. 11 years old, being known as the worst national anthem singer ever. Did you not know that?
0: You don't remember that?
2: I thought that's why you talked about it.
1: No, this is great. Oh my gosh. I love me.
2: I didn't.
1: Let's bring this up. Let's just rip this scab right back.
2: Tell me your childhood trauma. I'm just kidding.
1: Sorry, I don't remember this.
2: That's okay.
1: What? All right. So no, obviously
2: praise
1: you
2: God, honestly. You know, like that was such a weird part of my life.
1: I would not put it on your things that your people send out then. I would leave that off because people like me are going to bring it up. So what happened? You're 11 years old and you bombed it?
2: I did. I bombed it. And I couldn't stop and start over because I thought, you know, I'd make more fun of myself. I don't know. So I just kept going. But the reason why I go back and sing it at different ballparks, arenas, and stadiums now is because I like to challenge myself in finding the bravery and the confidence. And also, I go into different schools and foundations and talk about like anti-bullying and how to face your fears and how to follow your dreams.
1: Why do I feel like I'm the bully? Why'd you turn that around on me?
2: Well,
1: I didn't mean to.
2: No.
1: All right, sing the national anthem right now. Sing it right now.
2: Absolutely not.
1: Bubba's up here pulling it up. He's the bully.
2: Look, here I am.
1: Oh, geez. Really, Bubba?
2: She sucks. She sucks.
1: It's really not that bad.
0: You know what? No, actually.
2: She's 11. That's kind.
3: Oh, my gosh. Yeah, can we be kind to a child?
2: I was a child. Thank
1: I know.
2: You.
1: Yeah, Bubba. I was going to say. Jeez, Bubba.
0: What I was going to say is, you know, you guys are saying, oh, I'm pulling it up or whatever. But, yeah, I played a little bit. But that is what shaped you into the person that you are
1: here
0: now.
1: Without that, it's good.
0: Trauma can shape you. Trauma can strengthen you. It can identify
1: you. Well, go
0: it
1: talk to schools
0: depends on where
1: then.
0: You're at.
1: Then go do something about it.
2: I really like his perspective. You've gone to therapy.
0: Oh, I've gone to
2: therapy. He still goes to therapy.
1: I'm his therapist. All right, Harper Grace. I promise we're going to play. We're going to do a song. She's going to play for you coming up next. I am so sorry. I feel like I stepped in poop, and I am so sorry. I did not mean to bring that up.
0: You brought it into the room.
1: It's me, man. I'm known for it. All right, Harper Grace is amazing, and she's going to sing next.

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1: Harper Grace, the new song is called If Daddy Says No. You can check it out on Instagram. Not like that, but you can go and see her stuff. Not like that. Harper Grace, what the heck am I doing?
2: What are you doing?
1: No, I've had four cups of coffee.
2: What is not like that?
1: I am so sorry. I'm bizarre
2: today.
1: Are
2: you having an episode? Do you need a cookie? Do we need to get you some sugar?
1: My father is driving me crazy.
3: I was going to say, you have been spending a lot of time with Larry.
1: I am. Thanks. Yeah. Let's start over. Harper Grace is awesome, and she's here with a guitar. What are you going to play for us?
4: I thought might as well do a little Dolly Parton.
1: I was going to say Dolly. What? Yeah, so I was going to say that.
3: I was going to say that, too.
4: Do you know what song?
3: Coat of Many Colors.
1: Coat of Many Colors. No.
4: That is one of my favorites, but that's not the one I'm going to play.
1: How much do you love Dolly? Isn't she great?
4: She's really amazing. Yeah, she's one of my all-time
1: favorites.
4: I'm
1: going to say you're going to do Jolene.
4: Wow. What a good guess.
1: Here's Harper Grace.
4: Jolene, Jolene,

0: Harper Grace. Man, golly, that's impressive. You got more runs than pantyhose. That was incredible.
1: What?
0: I wish I could do that.
2: Please eat a cookie.
1: You need sugar.
0: I don't need
3: your
0: any more sugar.
3: Your insulin levels are way out of whack right now.
0: Five cups of coffee. Five cups, Harper.
2: I like that.
0: Man, that's so good. You know, she wrote that because her husband went to a bank and this redheaded floozy was flirting with her husband, Carl.
2: Yeah, and then she met somebody on tour and her name was Jolene and she kept singing Jolene because she thought that name was good.
0: Look at you.
2: And when she went to the bus. I know that story.
3: Who else has another fun fact?
2: Dolly, fun fact, anybody?
0: The new song is called If Daddy Says No from Harper Grace. You can check her on her Instagram, Harper Grace XO. Harper Grace XO. Good to see you again. You're always a pleasure. What a joy. Sorry for bringing up the stuff.
2: I'm glad you brought up the stuff.
0: I'm glad I brought it up again at the very end.
2: The stuff is nice.
0: The one and only Harper Grace. Thank you, Harper.
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6: A little morning sunshine giving way to cloudy skies and scattered showers during the afternoon. We'll see highs in the lower 50s. Tonight, rain develops, foggy after midnight. Lows in the lower 20s. Tomorrow, another rainy day. Could be heavy at times. Highs in the mid-50s. On Friday, cloudy with lingering showers. Temperatures in the upper 50s.
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3: What you got, Carson?
4: Okay. I'm going to see if this is a sound alike or I was overserved at the bar. I'm not sure which. So
0: I hope the second. Give us the latter.
4: I was out day drinking the other day, and the band on stage started to play Posty and Morgan, I Had Some Help.
0: Okay.
4: Play the beginning for me. Okay. I thought they were playing Learning to Fly from Tom Petty and the Heartbreakers.
0: Oh my gosh, it's totally it.
3: Yes. Sounds just like it. Tom Petty, because it sounds better. Were you disappointed when it wasn't Tom Petty?
4: I mean,
3: yeah.
4: Technically, somebody had requested it, so I knew it was coming.
0: A plane.
4: But yeah.
0: Sat down in the land of the death, the blues.
4: In the middle of the pouring rain.
0: There's another one. Wow, that's a really good catch.
4: Thank you. That's what happened when I have a Coors Light.
0: I'll tell you this. If you're a cover band and you're playing in bars, that's a cool mashup that can get the crowd, you know, kind of going, oh, I love that. There's visionary. Good catch. Nice sounds alike. My big

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14: Wolf Country Weather. A little morning sunshine giving way to cloudy skies and scattered showers during the afternoon. We'll see highs in the lower 50s. Tonight, rain develops, foggy after midnight. Lows in the lower 20s. Tomorrow, another rainy day. Could be heavy at times. Highs in the mid-50s. On Friday, cloudy with lingering showers. Temperatures in the upper 50s.
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1: Hey, Carson, what's up? Good morning.
2: Good morning. You guys know for a long time, I am obsessed with the idea of van life. I may be purchasing
0: what?
2: A vehicle.
1: How much of it's already done?
2: It's done, but it's done from when it was original because it is a 1978 Dodge Sportsman Transvan.
0: Is it one of those ones that, what did it used to be?
2: I don't know.
0: It's a Transvan. See what I said there?
2: Oh, okay. Yeah.
0: No, you totally missed it.
2: I did. No, is it one of the ones very excited about my van and you just derailed it.
0: Is it one of the ones with the porthole on the side?
2: No, it does not have a porthole.
0: Look at that. It's like a wide body.
2: Yeah.
0: It's like in the day, like they would take a Porsche or a Mustang and they'd put like fender flares on it to make it wider.
2: Yeah. And this comes with a peanut butter dash.
0: Ooh.
2: Meaning it's got that light brown dash still intact.
1: Dude, I'm looking at it.
2: Right? And
1: this
2: says,
1: may be the one you're buying.
2: It might be. Yep, $2,500.
0: What does it have in it?
1: I'm looking around. It's got a washer. It's got a lighter.
2: you can light up. It says 318 V8. I don't know.
0: That's an engine?
2: Okay. He says it's only 34,000 original miles that it's been sitting in a shed for decades.
0: Yeah,
2: but he says it runs.
0: That engine is solid.
2: They obviously drove it because they parked it in front of a Red Robin. So, I mean, that right there is proof enough.
0: So what are these people you're buying it from?
2: I don't know.

0: What do you really want to live in this?
1: I mean, here's the thing. So my brother actually sent it to me. And he said, what do you think we go in on this? He's got a guy. He's got a mechanic who's ready to dive in on this thing. And I go, you know, it could be pretty. I'm not saying I want to live in it, but I would use it if I wanted to maybe follow a band around the country or do a long weekend or
2: something. I think it's really awesome. I really do.
1: So, I don't know. I'm All right, D's out.
2: D's out because he lived that life for a while. Yeah. Like, you know,
0: this looks like something's going to go wrong every day.
1: I know.
0: I don't want to be the guy.
1: I appreciate you. No, this is why I'm coming to you.
0: Yeah.
2: I think it's awesome.
1: Yeah.
0: Here's what you do. You get out back on the apps. You find you a guy, blue collar guy. You don't care. Just lie to him, tell him you love him, and make sure that he has his own tools because he's going to need to come over and fix this a lot.
1: So I get a van and a boyfriend.
0: That's right.
3: Big D and Bubba, 1-800-667-8686.
0: Hey, what's up? 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
11: A little morning sunshine giving way to cloudy skies and scattered showers during the afternoon. We'll see highs in the lower 50s. Tonight, rain develops, foggy after midnight. Lows in the lower 20s. Tomorrow, another rainy day. Could be heavy at times. Highs in the mid-50s. On Friday, cloudy with lingering showers. Temperatures in the upper 50s.
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0: that.
1: John Morgan and Jason Aldean. It's Friends Like That with Big D and Bubba. And if you think a ticket for not wearing a seatbelt's a bad or maybe the worst thing that could happen, well, until you get in a crash, you realize, it's not that big of a deal. Suddenly, a ticket doesn't seem so bad. Click it. Don't risk it. Paid for by NHTSA. I saw somebody's video blew up on social media. I was so excited.
2: Are you talking about Tyler?
1: Yes. Tyler
2: posted it on his own Instagram, and it went crazy.
3: Oh, he did from Love on the Spectrum?
1: Yes.
4: Can I backtrack and tell you that story?
3: Yeah.
4: So Saturday morning, I get a phone call, and it shows up White, I think Timothy White. I don't know who this is. It's Saturday morning. Oh, it was Tyler's dad.
1: What?
4: And he asked me if I could get the video sent to him because he just loved seeing Tyler do it, and he wants to post it. So I'm frantically texting Garrett like, hey, can you email this to him?
1: Aww.
4: And so, yeah, they loved it. They had a great time. I told them how much we loved having him. And, yeah, that's how that collab happened.
1: Well, thank you both for collabing with the collaborators. I'm going to say it again, loved hanging out with him. Mm-hmm. He was such a delight. I mean, Big D was even talking about it. If you don't know, if you don't watch the show Love on the Spectrum, Tyler is one of the people on the show. But like D goes in and he's like, hey, Tyler, what's up? And he'll slap and handshakes. Hey, nice to meet you, whatever. Carson walks in the room and what happens?
3: He stood up. He took his hat off and shook her hand. And
1: nice I was to like, meet you. And
4: I got
1: that.
4: A hug, actually. He's such a hugger. Man, it was so nice. He was so lovely.
3: Yeah, well,
4: I apologize to his dad for not answering the call because, A, I didn't know who it was, but also I was at the dollar store. So I was like, I felt like it'd be weird taking a phone call, but we got it done.
3: Yeah, you can check out the video. It's on our socials. Yeah, Bubba.
1: I was just going to say exactly what you were saying. Just go to @BigD and

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1: What's going on, Bubba?
0: Okay, we have a guy here that is here for a meeting to deal. It's an advertiser, and so you want to be nice and all that kind of stuff. But he refuses to take his sunglasses off. Like, I was in there talking with him, and we keep it dark in here. And he's got his sunglasses on inside.
1: Could be tore up from the floor up.
0: I mean, is it acceptable to do that, or should
2: just call
0: I
2: him Chief?
0: I wanted to.
1: I was asking if he's taking requests.
0: I was very tempted to, but like I'm looking out of the look. If you look over my shoulder into the other room, he's still wearing his sunglasses right now.
2: Can like, he hear us?
0: No, I have the volume off in there.
2: I mean, everybody be cool.
0: Can you do that?
2: Don't look at the sunglasses guy.
0: Can you do this indoors? I mean, this is a cautionary thing for everybody everywhere. I don't think it's okay to wear sunglasses indoors unless you've just had some kind of cataracts
3: work or something like that. You can wear them indoors, but you can't wear them indoors here because it's already so dark you won't be able to see anything.
0: No. It's very pretentious looking. It is.
2: But you said he's got money, right?
0: Yeah.
2: There you go. I'll allow it.
3: They're going to spend it on us, right?
0: Maybe. I guess we don't talk about him. From the side.

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1: Bubba has three kids. One is a guy.
2: He's a guy now.
1: His name is, that's right. Name's Frank. How is Frank doing, by the way?
0: He's doing good. He's been working and, so he's been working as a dishwasher.
1: Oh, yeah?
0: In a restaurant.
1: Yeah, that's
0: which is the problem now. Now he feels like he's the dishwashing expert.
1: Oh, good. So, I like that, though.
0: Yeah. You say it until he loads your dishwasher.
1: I got my way.
0: Yes, I have my way too, and I'm sure everybody has their way. I have to reorganize after he's done loading the dishes because he kind of does it willy-nilly, like whatever fits. And I'm like, no, you can't do that. You got to do the cups on the top. You got to do that.
3: But he's a professional.
1: I mean, he does.
3: He knows.
1: Are you getting paid to do it?
0: You're only as good as the person who trained you.
1: That's true.
0: And I was a professional.
3: But he's kept this job.
0: I was a professional. Not really, but whenever I was a kid, that was my job, was to hand wash the dishes.
3: Nope, weren't a professional. You're amateur at best. I'll give you...
0: I was a highly trained amateur because I did it for years. It was part of my my chores.
3: Your chores.
0: And so, yeah, I'm very very weird about it. I don't know. Like, if I went to your house, Big D, and I loaded the dishwasher my way, would you run it before reorganizing, or would you just reorganize it?
1: I would have to reorganize it.
0: Yeah.
1: Yeah, I'm just honestly, yeah.
3: I mean, I'd just be impressed a man was loading a dishwasher.
1: Yeah, well, there we are. There we go. New truck.

0: miles on it.
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2: So Carson, how was your date? Is this the one where the guy had a
3: Yeah, it was a private dining room. The tuna was flown in. The tuna was living its best life that morning.
1: Yeah. The actual fish was flown in.
3: Yes, it was flown in. According to the sushi master, it was worth about $3,000.
2: Come on.
1: Who pays $3,000 for a fish?
3: These people, not me.
2: So explain why you were there.
3: Yeah, so I'd met this guy through friends, and he asked me if I wanted to go to this private sushi dining room where they were going to be slicing up this tuna and making sushi and sashimi and all these sorts of fancy tastings for us. And I was like, say less, I'm in. And it was really good. They chopped the head off and then just put
2: that's
3: it
2: good.
3: Sitting
1: well, you
3: there.
1: Have to leave it. That's part of the fanciness
3: yeah,
1: of it.
3: Yeah, so when he asked me, like, do you want to go take a picture? I was like, I don't. That's cool. I don't need to look it in the eye. But then the food was, 10 out of 10. Honestly, I may have to go back to being vegetarian because I don't think tuna will ever, there will be no tuna that's ever this good. It's not even worth my time anymore.
2: Wow.
3: The date itself, 3 out of 10.
1: Three? What? You need to lock this guy down. He has $3,000 fish.
2: Sounds like he was dead as the fish.
1: Oh,
2: sorry.
3: Yeah, he, at one point, I said, like, hey, it's getting kind of late. I do have to be up early in the morning, so I'm gonna skedaddle. And he is like, well, as long as the booze is free, I'm gonna stay.
2: Oh, wow.
3: Yeah. Oh, wow. So I said, all right then. I'm like, well, this
4: where
3: is
4: you
3: neat.
4: Go? Why, what do you call a fish with no eyes? I'm glad you came, Carson.
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14: Wolf Country weather.
15: A little morning sunshine giving way to cloudy skies and scattered showers during the afternoon. We'll see highs in the lower 50s. Tonight, rain develops, foggy after midnight. Lows in the lower 20s. Tomorrow, another rainy day. Could be heavy at times. Highs in the mid-50s. On Friday, cloudy with lingering showers. Temperatures in the upper 50s.
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0: Good morning. 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
1: Bubba, what's the dumbest thing you've done lately?
0: 3 days ago, we're planning a surprise party for my buddy Rusty. His birthday's coming up, and 3 days ago, I got in the group chat, and I was talking all about it, and then I realized it was chat that he's in.
1: Yeah.
0: So I ruined the entire party. His wife is not happy with me.
1: Yeah.
0: And, yeah, that's the dumbest thing I've done lately. What about you? Anything?
1: Ask you what your dumbest thing is lately.
0: What?
1: Is probably the dumbest thing. No. Can't you delete that? Can't you do like a... You caught it too late?
0: No, yeah. It was like it was back and forth. Like I talked about it, then somebody else talked about it. I started the whole thing off, though, and by that time it was a chain reaction.
1: Thing, man. Nobody wants a surprise party.
2: Right?
1: Nobody. You actually did him a favor. I'm surprised.
0: Think?
1: Yeah, his wife is mad because she wanted it.
2: Yes.
1: He didn't. He didn't want that at all. So you did him a favor.
0: I'm trying to think. Yeah, I don't think I would want a surprise party either.
2: No.
0: I would like to know... Because, you know, I don't like really surprises, so yeah.
1: Good point. The thing is, I don't like using toilets anywhere else besides my house. So when I go home, I don't need anyone there. I don't want. I'm going to go straight and do my thing.
2: If we try to throw Bubba a surprise party, imagine he walks in a door, all the lights are off, and we flip on the lights, we yell surprise. That man is reaching behind him.
1: Yeah. we're catching strays, man. That's right.
0: First of all, I have everything hooked up on my if this, then that, then. The lights won't turn off because when I get into my Wi-Fi area, it flips all the stuff on.
2: Warded.
0: Yeah.
1: Okay, all right. Yeah. Well, cancel that party.
0: Me.
1: Cancel it.

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15: Wolf Country Weather. A little morning sunshine giving way to cloudy skies and scattered showers during the afternoon. We'll see highs in the lower 50s. Tonight, rain develops, foggy after midnight. Lows in the lower 20s. Tomorrow, another rainy day. Could be heavy at times. Highs in the mid-50s. On Friday, cloudy with lingering showers. Temperatures in the upper 50s.
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0: Tweet, tweet. Mitch says, a toddler is the closest thing you can have to a Pokemon. It follows you around. You love it dearly. No one else understands what it's saying. And it's only obedient when it wants to be. The only difference is that training it to battle other toddlers, it's frowned upon. That stinks.
1: But doable.
0: Yeah, it could happen.
1: Tara says, sorry, I can't make it. I contracted mood poisoning. Must have been something I hate. It's so great.
0: Paul says, proud to say my wife really spoils me. I married her for her personality, and she's thrown in five more for free.
1: Todd says, I used to sell security alarms door to door, and I was really good at it. If nobody was home, I would just leave a brochure on the kitchen table.
0: All right, you got a good tweet. Looking for it. At Big D and Bubba. Tag.

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9: A little morning sunshine giving way to cloudy skies and scattered showers during the afternoon. We'll see highs in the lower 50s. Tonight, rain develops, foggy after midnight. Lows in the lower 20s. Tomorrow, another rainy day, could be heavy at times. Highs in the mid-50s. On Friday, cloudy with lingering showers. Temperatures in the upper 50s.
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0: Hey.
2: Hey, what's up?
1: Oh, my God. Oh, my God. Hi. I'm at my school with my friends, and we were just dared to call a radio station.
3: Somebody, you guys are really pushing the envelope over there.
1: Yeah.
2: So, what's everyone's name there? Put us on speakerphone.
1: Okay.
4: You want to be on speaker?
2: Hey, everyone.
1: Hi.
2: So, what's going on today? What's the bet to try and get us on the phone?
1: Yeah, I dared that my friend to call a radio station, and I didn't actually expect them to pick up.
2: Yeah. Well, sometimes they do, sometimes they don't. We always do. We try to.
3: We try to. If it rings a lot, it just means we're on the phone with other people.
2: So who there in the group is the one most likely to wear the wrong two different shoes to school?
1: It's probably going to be me.
2: Okay. All right. Who's me? What's your name?
1: My name is Lizette.
3: All right, Lizette.
2: Lizette.
3: All right, and who is the one who is the first person to get arrested out of your crew?
1: Probably Alyssa.
3: All right, watch out for Alyssa.
2: Alyssa.
3: Troublemaker.
2: Troublemaker Alyssa.
3: All right, now which of you is most likely to own a monkey?
1: That would be me.
2: All right. Well, we've learned a lot about you guys. I'm glad that you got through to us.
1: Thank you.
3: All right. Have a great day at school.
2: Okay. Bye-bye.
1: Thank you. Bye. I couldn't hear a single thing. Oh, my God.
3: Listen to them when they...
2: It's the best.
3: You just got to hear the reactions.
2: That's when they just stop being, that's when they're their real selves.
5: If you showed up, I wouldn't let you in.

0: Riley Green and Change My Mind. And good morning. We're Big D and Bubba.
1: Hey, this part of the show is brought to you by NHTSA. You know, when you're in your car and your phone lights up, maybe get a notification or whatever, and you turn, you look. As soon as you look at that phone, man, and not the road, you're driving distracted.
0: What is it like? It takes 1 second to go a couple hundred yards or something crazy like that? It's nuts. That split second can change everything. Reaction time, safety, yours, someone else's. So if you get pulled over, that ticket's a reminder of your mistake. Put the phone away or pay. And again, this part of the show is brought to you by NHTSA.
1: So today is an anniversary that you probably don't know anything about.
0: Nobody knows anything about this.
1: Bubba and I, on this date in
0: 2013. So in 2012, we recorded it.
1: Yeah, in 2013, it actually came out.
0: We didn't think it was ever going to actually be a part of the album.
1: Oh, gosh, no.
0: No way. Because we actually tried harder.
1: So we're calling Lee Bryce. Lee had us do... Hey, do you know what today is? Hey, do you know what today is?
2: What's today?
0: Today is our anniversary. Today is release anniversary back in 2013 of Parking Lot Party.
1: It's not just a parking lot. It's a parking lot party with Lee Bryce.
3: It's a parking squat party.
1: And now we have a parking squat party plaque that he
0: made.
1: So
0: instead of having a plaque that's like, you know, celebrating the number ones of Parking Lot Party, since we put all of our plaques in the bathroom in our Stall of Fame, Lee had one custom made with a toilet and a little porta potties all over the place.
1: It's so well done. Yeah. So well done.
0: Yes.
1: So it's the anniversary. Do you know that we never thought that was going to see? We cut that.
0: We were walking out of the studio and we were like, hey, you guys have to come back and do this real quick. We're like, what is it?
1: My keys were in my hand.
0: Yeah. I remember.
1: Yeah. And we did it and sent it off. Didn't think anything was going to happen out of it.
0: And then months later, we get a paper saying, here's your release saying that you don't get a penny of this.
1: Yes. This is the best.
0: And then we're like, it's really going to be on the album? We're like, we didn't even remember what it was because we...
1: Yeah, we didn't know. Sorry about that.
2: I mean, you know, it was perfect, though. It was perfect.
0: Well,
2: just like y'all always do. But I heard some conversations where y'all were having earlier. And... I thought it was pretty interesting. My kids thought it was pretty interesting, too.
1: Well, please don't let your kids listen to us, Lee. What are you doing? Be better.
2: Truly was saying stuff where I was like, I mean, what is he talking about?
1: Exactly. That's what everyone says.
0: All right. So, so Lee texted us, and then we happened to look. Big D said, how long ago was it for Parking Lot Party? I Googled it, and I'm like, dude, you're not going to believe it. Today is the actual anniversary of the release of the song. Yeah, if you go on and look on Wikipedia, it's there. But anyway, so I thought this would be a great opportunity, one, to call you and wish you a happy anniversary, Lee Bryce, but also to play the song in the album version, which is rarely heard on the radio.
1: Waffle House. We're big on Waffle House.
0: Yes, this is heard rarely anywhere, but we're going to get it on right now with Lee on the phone.
2: Hey, it's Big D. A little parking lot party action going on.
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1: Hey, buddy, I was listening to your show this morning. I heard the little girl on there wants to get in the van and live in the van. I am a van man. For 10 years, I've lived in a van on the road as an IBW journeyman lineman.
2: Wow. Okay, so wait, by the way, when he said the little girl, he's talking about Carson.
3: Carson, yeah, she's coming in. She heard it in the... She's running in. She has questions. Hang on.
1: Oh, I got a million answers. You've got to have a couple tips. I've been all over America, lived everywhere.
3: Carson,
1: the best thing you can ever do. Colorado, Montana, the nicest people in America.
3: Carson,
1: Wyoming, there ain't a lot of people. Like I said, get out there and do it.
3: Carson, holy cow. Right, hey, man, you got to stop.
2: Hold on, yeah.
3: Carson, do you have any questions? This is your van connection. This is your hookup. This guy's living the life.
4: Okay, how do you fix it when something goes wrong? What do you do?
1: Okay. Get AAA. You break down in the middle of godforsaken nowhere, they're coming to get you.
4: They do?
1: 100-mile free.
4: They'll tow a van? All right.
1: They'll tow anything. As long as you're in it and you got that card and you're legal, they'll tow anything.
3: What about safety?
1: 100-mile free tow. If you give them a little extra, you can get a 200-mile free tow.
5: He doesn't hear your voice.
3: No. What about sound deafening in the van? What about protection? Is she going to be safe out there, you think?
1: Oh, it's American. It's Americans are beautiful. They're real problems. Don't go into the inner cities and stuff. You get yourself in trouble. But most of America, like, are the nicest people. You know what I mean? All the campgrounds have showers and laundromats. You know what I mean? You don't need
3: All right.
1: I lived it last year. I was in it for 4 months.
2: Now, so you've done this. Would you ever go back to living conventionally, or are you good on the van?
1: No, I have a little farm.
3: Well, Carson, looks like you're on your way.
4: Yeah, that's it. See ya.
1: You go out west, now you better take CDs or take a good phone. 5G network, it stinks. It don't work out there. You better have music.
2: There you go. It's like an ad for Starlink coming.
4: It's also a 1983 van. I think I'm going to need to find 8-tracks.
3: let's do it.
2: Cassettes.
1: I got a 72 still.
3: That's a mess.
1: That's only going to get about 15 miles a gallon. I bought a minivan. I'm buying them big Grand Caravans and the bigger minivans. Tear the console out, fix the back, build a bunk. I get 27 miles a gallon. So last year it cost me $3,000. It's going to cost you $6,000 in gas.
3: All right. Thank you, brother. We appreciate it. Be careful out there.
1: Hey, I just wanted to tell her that. Go for it. Don't be shy. Don't be afraid. Carry a gun. You're allowed.
3: Come on, carry one. You're allowed. That's
1: America.
3: It's America.
1: Take care, guys.
3: You see you, man. Bye-bye.
2: Oh, van life for Carson. Let's go.
3: I'm excited for this.
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14: Wolf Country Weather. A little morning sunshine giving way to cloudy skies and scattered showers during the afternoon. We'll see highs in the lower 50s. Tonight, rain develops, foggy after midnight. Lows in the lower 20s. Tomorrow, another rainy day. Could be heavy at times. Highs in the mid-50s. On Friday, cloudy with lingering showers. Temperatures in the upper 50s.
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1: See the video of the guy who posted his video after his job interview. Here you go.
2: Just bombed the job interview. I knew the question was coming. They always ask it. What's your biggest weakness? Brain went numb. Didn't say, oh, delegation. Have a problem delegating because I want to make sure that it gets done right. Nothing like that. Nothing standard. Know what I said? Oreos. I said Oreos were my biggest weakness. I'll eat them until the milk's gone. However much milk's in my cup, I'll eat Oreos. Could be 2, could be 12.
3: You're hired, sir.
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0: 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You can always text, you can call, whatever is easiest for you. It's always nice to reach out to us. Also, hit us up on DMs at Big D and Bubba on all the apps. You know what time it is. It's time for Bubba Damas.
1: I forgot about this.
0: I have come from the future with a prediction of the present.
1: Yes.
0: I risk everything. Bubba, I risk everything, life and limb, to bring this news to you.
1: Bring it to us, Bubba Damas.
0: The Country Music Association, let me get some echo here. The Country Music Association will extend its relationship with Disney and stay on ABC Television Network through 2032. I predict this.
1: Okay.
0: I predict that through 2032, you will be able to watch it with the mouse, with Disney.
1: We accept that.
0: Yeah. Okay. And what else am I seeing? Now that's pretty much it. That's all I got right now. But
1: one thing,
0: but it's a big deal.
1: Okay.
0: And I have risked a lot from the future to bring this to you.
1: Thank
0: so
1: you,
0: I just want you all to know that I'm here for you.
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the Valley's Country 95.3 and 107.1 The Wolf, number one for new country and the legends. What's up? 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And happy Wednesday, halfway point of the work week and pushing through together. Here right now, Megan Maroney playing. Here's Beautiful Things. This one's for Jamie. Thanks for having us on. Got you in hand over at 953thewolf.com. 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

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Once again, back tomorrow to start your day at 5. I'm Harrison with Cody Johnson playing right now. Here's The Fall, coming up with more money at 11 o'clock here at The Wolf. I've been

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3: Cloudy with rain showers developing and temperatures in the lower 50s. Tonight, chance for showers, patchy fog, lows in the mid-40s. Tomorrow, rain likely, heavy at times. Could see a thunderstorm tomorrow afternoon, highs in the mid-50s.

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14: Cloudy with rain showers developing and temperatures in the lower 50s. Tonight, chance for showers, patchy fog, lows in the mid-40s. Tomorrow, rain likely, heavy at times, could see a thunderstorm tomorrow afternoon, highs in the mid-50s.

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Steven Wilson Jr. That's called Gary. 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Pushing through, how you doing? And Saturday Odyssey out too. Got you there with Cody Johnson playing right now in the You Pick and Wolf Down Lunch. Your requests all hour long. We continue with the fall playing right now in Wolf Country.

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On Thursday, July 30th, the Bank and Age Pavilion, Ella Langley and her Dandelion Tour coming to town. Maybe make it a couple more nights. That would be cool. Just saying. I'm Harrison. How you doing? Check it in. You picking Wolf down lunch. Dirk's Bentley playing drunk on a plane in the Wolf.

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1: 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That's Josh Ross. Getting ready a couple of weeks out of the House of Blues in Boston with Nate Smith. Congratulations to our ticket winners with our Country Nights and VIP Lights Tour. Speaking of, got another couple dates for you. Coming up, actually, Dylan Scott at the Ballroom down in Hampton Beach Friday, June 5th. 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
10: Cloudy with rain showers developing and temperatures in the lower 50s. Tonight, chance for showers, patchy fog, lows in the mid-40s. Tomorrow, rain likely, heavy at times, could see a thunderstorm tomorrow afternoon, highs in the mid-50s.

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just went back to back with two Luke Bryan songs in a row on The Wolf. So you can go coast to coast to see them. Text the word Luke, L-U-K-E, to 866-900-WOLF to qualify for The Wolf's Luke Bryan Coast to Coast Fantasy Flyaway. That's Luke to 866-900-WOLF.

0: Country, 95.3 and 107.1 The Wolf. A couple of weeks out till Luke Bryan is back at the Bank on Edge Pavilion in Guilford, getting ready for his return and some more shows coming up too in a jam-packed summer. Got the full list in the concert calendar. 953thewolf.com. What's up? I'm Harrison with you right now with Cody Johnson playing. This is called The Fall right here on The Wolf.
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13: 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Very funny dude.
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the Valley's Country, 95.3 and 107.1. The Wolf getting closer to more money. It's on the way. 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Lee Price.

0: Moving on. The Valley's Country 95.3 and 107.1, the Wolf number one for New Country and the Legends. Hi, Harrison saying goodbye. Catch you later. Ready to go back tomorrow, Thursday, and one step closer to the weekend. Hey, we are almost there. Ready for Michelle next at 3, though. Got to take care of you and get ready for another cash grab keyword coming up right at 3 o'clock. We got more music, your requests on the way, too. Thanks for being here. Quick break. Stick around on the forecast. Got that. Been after Post Malone, Blake Shelton, Luke Bryan, and more. That's all coming up next right here on the Wolf.
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1: And now, Wolf Country weather.
2: Cloudy with rain showers developing and temperatures in the lower 50s. Tonight, chance for showers, patchy fog, lows in the mid-40s. Tomorrow, rain likely, heavy at times, could see a thunderstorm tomorrow afternoon, highs in the mid-50s.

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1: 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Kane Brown ahead with his latest single. 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

Country 95.3 and 107.1, the Wolf, Florida Georgia Line and Cruise. Tyler Hubbard, originally from Florida Georgia Line, was with Russell Dickerson over the weekend as Russell celebrated his 39th birthday with a big Nashville Bash concert that Tyler joined him for. Here's Worth Your Wild.

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This is

0: Country 95.3 and 107.1 The Wolf, Jason Aldean, from his brand new album, Songs About Us, that is Don't Tell On Me. Michelle here with you on your Wednesday afternoon, almost a happy hour for some people. Although 7-Eleven is launching their own happy hour, a Slurpee happy hour. For summer, it's kicking off the countdown to Free Slurpee Day. 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They're doing that through August 25th, and they're also inviting Big Gulp fans to grab 59-cent drinks through June 23rd. So again, with the cost of everything going up, that is another price that's it almost sounds too good to be true. 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Let's get some Old Dominion on for you. We've got Morgan Wallen ahead. And if you missed the latest keyword in the $100,000 cash grab, bird is the word. 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
5: Cloudy with scattered showers, temperatures in the mid-40s. Tomorrow morning fog, rain likely, could see an afternoon thunderstorm. Rain heavy at times, highs in the mid-50s. Cloudy with scattered showers likely on Friday, highs in the upper 50s.

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Chris Jansen, Me and a Beer, Country 95.3 and 107.1. The Wolf. 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

0: Blake Shelton, Honeybee, Country 95.3 and 107.1 The Wolf. When Blake joined The Voice, he turned into a superstar. All of a sudden, introduced to so many more people who didn't know his music before, but now know who Blake is. And passing the torch, maybe some advice on to Riley Green, who'll be a part of season 30 of The Voice as a coach. Here's Change My Mind on The Wolf.
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0: Low Cash, Wrong Hearts. Hey, it's Michelle with you on this Wednesday, almost into the evening hours. And as we get, you know, pretty much almost to the halfway point of May, it seems like it's full speed ahead to the summer season. And it's a spring, end of spring summer season that is just loaded with great live music and concerts. And I see Josh Ross coming up. He's going to be with Nate Smith playing at House of Blues on May 29th. We gave away a Country Nights and VIP Lights tour experience for that show a couple weeks ago to Chris M. in Wolf Country. And now is your opportunity to get in on our newest Country Nights and VIP Lights experience for Dylan Scott, who's playing at Hampton Beach Casino Ballroom, a show quickly coming up on Friday, June 5th. We're giving that one away on Monday, so make sure you sign up if you haven't yet. 953thewolf.com. It's a Friday night. Maybe you get Friday off. You go down early, spend a little time at the beach, check into your hotel, shower up, grab some dinner, go to the show, spend the day at the beach on Saturday. I mean, it sounds like a great plan that, I mean, I wish I could get it on, but I can't, but you can. 953thewolf.com. Sign up for that. We've got Dustin Lynch coming up. And as I said, Josh Ross, he's next.
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1: And now, Wolf Country weather.
13: Cloudy with scattered showers, temperatures in the mid-40s. Tomorrow morning fog, rain likely, could see an afternoon thunderstorm. Rain heavy at times, highs in the mid-50s. Cloudy with scattered showers likely on Friday, highs in the upper 50s.
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Ella Langley choosing Texas in its ninth week at number one on the Billboard Hot 100. She's on fire. It's Country 95.3 and 107.1 The Wolf. Michelle here with Toby Keith on the way. First new music from Hudson Westbrook, Painted You Pretty on The Wolf.

Toby Keith, I want to talk about me. Country 95.3 and 107.1 The Wolf. Hear more great music from Toby Keith on Sunday mornings. Hayes is your host for Country Legends Sunday. 7 to 10 a.m. every Sunday. 3 hours of legendary Wolf tracks. Tune in this Sunday morning. Tucker Wetmore now. Bruno.

0: Wolf Fantasy Flyaway Series continues. And this time, you're going coast to coast. First, you'll see Luke Bryan on the East Coast, Friday, May 29th at Bank NH Pavilion in Guilford.
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0: 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It is Michelle. I was just reading about how Buzzballs is coming out with a new line of alcoholic beverages to coincide with the upcoming World Cup. If you don't know what Buzzballs are, they're just these little round can type of easy one-off drink that you can bring to like a barbecue or something along those lines. You know, you got a summer bash you're going to. And they are shaped like a ball. You pop it open like a can. And they've released Buzzballs, a new line of soccer balls flavors that I said will coincide with the upcoming World Cup. They've developed 8 distinct flavor profiles that will basically be an inspiration that has to do with different participating nations' culture and colors. So, for instance, Flags and Freedom is a combination of orange and pineapple, fruity alcoholic drink that represents the U.S. They have a pip-pip punch, reminiscent of English culture and cuisine. They have a soccer lime-rita, which is a classic lime margarita. And they have Soul Siesta, a fruity option similar to Sweet Sangria, which is inspired by Spain, and sangria is like my go-to barbecue drink. Either that or seltzer water, regular old plain seltzer water. I always have a pitcher of sangria like brewing throughout the summer season, so I may have to try that Soul Siesta Buzzball if I can find it. Again, start looking for those as we get closer to World Cup fun. We've got Cody Johnson coming up. Nate Smith going to wrap things up for me for the night. Back with you tomorrow. Of course, Big D and Bubba will help you wake up bright and early beginning at 5. And if you haven't entered our latest keyword in the $100,000 cash grab, last one for tonight, and you have until 7 p.m. So before the hour is up, you can enter sand at 95.3thewolf.com. See you tomorrow.
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3: And now, Wolf Country weather.
11: Cloudy with scattered showers, temperatures in the mid-40s. Tomorrow morning fog, rain likely, could see an afternoon thunderstorm. Rain heavy at times, highs in the mid-50s. Cloudy with scattered showers likely on Friday, highs in the upper 50s.
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6: 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Today, it's all about picking the best character or team and becoming number one. 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And since 1952, Fun Spot in Laconia has entertained kids of all ages and even grew to become the world's largest arcade. 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
4: Cloudy with scattered showers, temperatures in the mid-40s. Tomorrow morning fog, rain likely, could see an afternoon thunderstorm. Rain heavy at times, highs in the mid-50s. Cloudy with scattered showers likely on Friday, highs in the upper 50s.